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2: 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Timeout 20-06.

0: 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Traffic accident with injuries. Belmont Road and I-85 North. Timeout 20-09. And I-85 North. Timeout 20-09.
1: AC58 have been route to Moses Grove Road, check out.
2: Copy AC58 en route. Same report as a tree down, blocking one lane of traffic at this time.

0: Secondo 541, responding to a two-vehicle MVC. No injuries reported at this time. Unknown leaks and spills. Sam's going to be at the I-85 northbound on-ramp on Belmont Road. We have a green or gray in color Subaru Forester in a dark gray Titan truck.
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0: Yes, ma'am. That MVA that Five's going to, is that located at Bill's Truck Stop?
1: It's a negative. It won't be. It's going to be a northbound on ramp.
0: 10-4, you can show me on scene if it's in the locate.
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1: 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Engine 241, proceed on routine at this time.

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Overdose Charlie response. 539 Shannon Drive. Cross Street Owens Road. Timeout 2023.

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Traumatic Alpha response. 98.7 South NC Highway 150. Cross of Wilson Road and Oro Lane. Timeout 20:26.

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0: 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Cross Street Robert Hart Road. 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

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Timeout 2059.

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2: 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Highlight fire alarm, 313 East 9th Street, Extension, Apartment B, cross of Kyler Drive and Hamilton Road. Timeout 2100.
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0: Engine 3, you're responding to the report of a residential fire alarm that's been going off from a private caller. Caller wise, it's going to be a two apartments, single level story. They advise two subjects live in this apartment. The female's not coming to the door at this time. Unknown if either are home. They advise same's been going off for about 10 minutes.
1: Ladder 1 and route.
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0: No one's coming to the door.
1: Thank you. Can you repeat, please?
0: We are at the nurse facility. No one is at the door. We have called the after-hours number. No one's answering.
1: 10-4, I'll give them a call.

0: 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Temporal, I also called and they did not answer.
1: You're nothing to do with it now.

0: 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Medic 10, status.
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Medic 2, Fainting Episode Charlie Response, 8913 East U.S. Highway 64, Champion Mart, cross off Blackberry Road and Village Avenue, Timeout 2223.

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1: I copy Medic 2 and Medic 20 en route. 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
0: Hi,
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Breathing. Charlie response. 6847 North NC Highway 109. Cross of Haymore Drive and Morningside Drive. Timeout 2234. Perry Road. Timeout 2234.

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Reading problem, Charlie response. 6847 North NC Highway 109. Cross Haymore Drive and Morningside Drive. Timeout 2234.

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0: Edward.

Alpha Squad 61. I copy en route via MCT, responding for a 35-year-old female, conscious, shortness of breath. If I think she's having a panic attack, her heart is racing, her chest is burning with the shortness of breath.

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1: 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Caller advises his wife was having trouble breathing after taking a medication her drug her doctor prescribed. Thinks it's a reaction to the drug. She is vomiting at this time.

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0: 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Timeout, 2251.
1: Medic 11, I copy you route. 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
2: 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You're going to be responding to the police department reference for psychiatric routine.

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0: Medic 3, unknown Bravo response, 213 Thomas School Road, cross of Leonard Lane and Midway School Road, timeout 2319. 213 Thomas School Road, cross of Leonard Lane and Midway School Road, timeout 2319.
1: 3 responding with law enforcement for an unknown problem.

0: pulling up after.
1: Hang on to Brush 86. 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Somebody came to call our store requesting him to call 911. 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The male subject is saying that he was hit by a car and can't breathe and is laying on the porch in pain. We do have law enforcement and medic free en route.

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Public assist Alpha response. 4150 North NC Highway 150. Cross of Arbery Avenue and Hoover Road. Timeout 0007.

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1: Copy, Medic 10 and route. Same thing with the crash notification. 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

Sitting on the mic, and we did receive an additional call from the neighbor across the street. They were in the car in the ditch with the alarm sounding. Are they able to make voice contact with the caller? He advised he was not injured in the call disconnected.

4 is C71, I copy en route. 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
0: 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Returning to Dartmouth Fire Force.
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Breathing problems, Charlie responds. 1185, Glenstone Trail, Apartment 1C, cross of Turtle Rock Way, Red Cedar Drive. Timeout, 1, 8.

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Davidson, healthy rest. Breathing problems, Delta response. 1363, Floyd Church Road. Cross off, Shirley Road and Hedrick Lodge Road. Timeout, 1:36. 1363, Floyd Church Road. Cross off, Shirley Road and Hedrick Lodge Road. Timeout, 1:36.

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All Delta response. 100 Linda Avenue, Cross Street, Robert Hargrave Road. Timeout 406.

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Medic 10, diabetic problems, Alpha response. 600 South Main Street, Kentucky Fried Chicken, cross of East 6th Avenue and West 7th Avenue. Timeout, 4:23.

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Breathing Lows Delta Response. 615 Jim Bell Road, Cross Street, Smith Grove Church Road. Timeout 504.

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1: 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If she's having a diverticulitis attack, vomiting with abdominal pain, she's already taken Zofran, same as not, used for nausea.

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Cross of Howe Palace Road and Pineland Avenue. Timeout 517.

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0: 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Breathing Delta. About 654.
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0: 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Vehicle posted response 623 Lee Road, 623 Lee Road, cross streets of Stacy Lane and Ben Lee Road. Charlie Heart problems, 10704.
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0: Lee Road, 623.

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1: Minute 10, copy on 10.
0: We do have what appears to be a telephone line hanging across the roadway. The North State Pole 2001. The thing is also marked by fire line tape, interestingly enough. You go ahead and notify North State.
1: Yeah, of course.

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0: North State has been advised and will be en route.
1: 10-4, thank you. How are we standing by here? It's pretty far up.
0: 10-4.
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0: 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Respond 1835 Old Mountain Road. 1835 Old Mountain Road. 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
1: 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Just looking for a CO alarm going off in the hallway. The caller also advised that the power went out last night.

0: 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So I'm going to go ahead and keep monitoring just to be sure.
1: Yep. 46, I got you canceling for a spot. So it's out of control.
2: 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Respond to any further units responding to 1835 Old Mountain Road. 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
2: 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I think you're 7.

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0: Is there any way you could contact the alarm company by and just confirm that address? We do not have an 1856 tire.

I don't believe it's the alarm company as a emergency contact for the subscriber.

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2: 7 is in the area that I'm going to locate 1856.
1: 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I'm going to locate.

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Fairgrove Fire Department, Station 43, cross of Fairgrove Church Road and Fleer Road. 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
1: 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Disregard the door.
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0: 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The caller advised the address is going to be 1857, 1857 Riverside Drive.
1: Pickles. We just spoke with the occupant of 1857 Riverside, and she is 100% dead forward and not sure why our medical alarm went off.
0: Ten four.
1: Can EMS cancel? Ten four. Myself and EMS was along with the sheriff's officer.
0: Ten four.

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0: 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Heart problems, Charlie response. 352, Road, cross of Mallard View Lane and Sailway Road. Timeout, 836. Lane and Sailway Road. Timeout, 836.
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Medic 5, all Bravo response, 4748 Old Salisbury Road, cross off Howe Palace Road and Pineland Avenue, timeout, 840.

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0: Station 15, fire test, 949 North Main Street, number 911, cross of Service Road and East U.S. Highway 4 on ramp from North Main Street. Timeout, 8:51.
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Chromatic Alpha response. 370 Mountain Brook Drop, Cross Street North, NC Highway 150, China 907.

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Commercial fire alarm. 305 East U.S. Highway 64. Cross of Service Road and Sally Avenue. Timeout 937.

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Medic 11. Abdominal pain, alpha response. 56, 91, East, U.S. Highway 64. Cross off Cunningham Rigyard Road and East Church Road. Timeout, 10, 10.

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Breathing problems, Delta response. 195, Hack Drive. Cross Street Bridge Road. Timeout, 10:16.

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1: Yeah.
2: Yeah, I'm telling you, something's on the scene from up the show from a two-story multifamily structure. Been offensive mode. I'll be assuming command switch and ops one.
1: Have one.
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0: 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They're receiving additional water flow, Zone 2 and general fire alarms.
1: 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It's a malfunction. We're still investigating.
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Traffic accident, unknown injuries. Old Greensboro Road and Midway School Road. Timeout 11:10.

Medic 20, Thomasville Rescue, traffic at unknown injuries, Oldsboro Road and Midway School Road, timeout 11:11.

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1: 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Looks like a white truck. Tony copying route, responding for a single vehicle MVA. One patient complaining of an ankle injury.

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0: You got a description on that vehicle?
1: White truck.
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3: Engine 86.
4: Do you have any further on this area?
3: Negative. They just advised it was a white truck in that area of Greensboro and Midway School Road. QR3 is out with a white truck, but it's not locating any driver.
2: QR3, Bob's 86, just to keep on coming down Greensboro. Midway School Road, rather. I heard them cut their siren. They're probably about maybe half a mile down the road from where I'm at.

0: Sit on to China to find Old Green Flower on Midway School Road. Using come back to routine. Come back to routine for QRC on scene. I'm on 1121.
1: Hey, six on package. Jump. On Old Green Flower.
2: We're flip back around. What's that? Midway School, where's that? You're 3 to 86 on 86 tack.
1: Go ahead.
2: Yeah, I can't really tell you what block I'm in. Just keep on heading toward Thomasville on Midway School Road. But I'm out with a white Dodge pickup off the road. There is nobody around it. Have you seen anybody walking that way?
1: We haven't. Did you say you're on Midway School Road or Old Greensboro?
2: Midway School Road.
1: 10-4, we turned down Old Greensboro. We're coming back now. We'll be back in a few minutes.
2: 10-4.

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1: 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I'm not sure if this is our district or somebody else's.
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Unit 12, traffic accident with injuries, Alpha response, Cotton Grove Road, I-85, North. Timeout, 12-11.

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0: 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Outside residential gas leak, 804 Homestead Drive, cross of Bexchurch Road and Frontier Drive. Timeout 12:14.
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0: 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Timeout, 12:40.
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2: Route, responding for aid. 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
2: 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Hickory Tree Road and Farmbrook Lane. Timeout 100. Traffic accident unknown injuries. Hickory Tree Road and Farmbrook Lane. 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
1: At least a single vehicle accident, 4Runner injury. Have no injuries at this time.
2: Tucson Engine 15, responding for a single vehicle accident, 4Runner into a tree, unknown injuries.
0: Yeah, mobile slip transfer, prep.
3: Yeah, I thought sleep on, but there's the one collar on it. Didn't have any further, so you don't say anything. So we'll get out of here.
0: Yeah, I'm gonna come back out on the horse you next, man.

0: stupid thing or something.
1: And if they won't take out. You can show it if they want to say.
0: 20, 20, 20, 20.
2: 20, 20, 20, 20, 20.

0: 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Will you roll up there and see if you can't find it? Engine 15, show us out area.
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Apartment C, cross of Flint Street and Conrad Street. Timeout, 1310.

0: 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Lieutenant, in traffic, TMC.
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Chest Delta response, 1072 Cranford Road, Benton R. Park, Cross Street, Dean Road, Out 1314.

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0: 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Someone will meet you at the front gate to direct you to the patient.

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0: 10-4, that's a new triple track, which will have to be on the Cranford Road at the main gate.
2: 10-4.
0: Come on, boy, I'm about to turn on Cranford here in just a minute. I'll be there about 5 hours.

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2: They're not responding for me. 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

0: 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My MCP refined for a 43-year-old female, conscious and breathing. 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
1: 12's out.
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Medic 3, reading from Charlie response. 77, Hill Everhart Road, cross of Providence Place and Heritage Hill Lane. Timeout 13:37.

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0: 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Breathing problems, Delta response. 1340, National Highway, Chief. Cross of Hasty School Road and Von Logan Drive. Timeout, 1345.
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1: The patient's going to be located in a silver ship. 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

0: Minute 2, T-Con, we're in there from Luke 8. 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
1: 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I wish the wrong one. 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
0: 10-4, the patient's going to be in the dining area.
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Station 5657. Traffic accident, property damage only, possible leak or spill. 9559, Linwood, Southmont Road. Cross off, Island View Drive, and Lakeview Drive. Timeout, 1409.

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0: Medic 8. Chest pain, Delta response. 8283, Old U.S. Highway 52. Chief. Cross of Enterprise Road and Zimmerman Road. Timeout, 1430. Chief. Cross of Enterprise Road and Zimmerman Road. Timeout, 1430.
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0: We're coming down in concrete work. 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

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All Bravo response. 251 Indigo Bunting Court. Cross Street Warbler Way. Timeout 15:32.

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2: 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We're responding. 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They're not making three at this time. 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
1: 10-4.
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3: 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Units in route. Same was called in by the restaurant advising the CO alarm in the kitchen is going off.

0: 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Try to do it.
1: Truck 2, did you
0: have traffic? See, I'm Truck 2's on the scene. Story restaurant of the Trump exterior. Okay. We'll be on investigating. Appears evacuation has been completed. 2 needs establishing command.
1: Truck 2, copy on scene. Single story restaurant. Nothing showing from the outside. Evacuation completed. Out investigating. 2B's command.

0: See on Battalion 7's on the scene. Have evacuation in progress. I'll be assuming command. Switching off for him.
1: Battalion 7, 10.

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0: I'm sorry, Sophia.
1: Sorry, Bob.
0: Problem at Applebee's was found to be a leaking line for Q2 carbon dioxide. Crews have secured the supply line at the tank, performing ventilation at this time. They also found a gas leak at the water heater. I'm going to contact the Lexington Gas Department this time, try to get them to respond.
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Medic 6. Breathing problems, Charlie response. 90 Williamsburg Road, Cross Street Concrete Works Road, timeout, 1655. Williamsburg Road, Cross Street Concrete Works Road, timeout, 1655.

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1: Betrakta.
0: A CO2 tank has been secured. Also, the gas department found multiple leaks in the natural gas pipe. So the gas has been secured to the building. Also, all exit units clear in service.
1: Copy, clear in service at 1723.

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0: Routine traffic, respond.
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0: Six, the crash on that. That's gonna be bad. Not a four star.
1: Okay. Yeah. Copy routine of that.

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Cross off, Sinkplate Road and Poor Man Drive. Timeout, 1732.

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Structure fire. 3206 River Ridge, Maine. 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
1: Yeah,

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Time out, 1815.

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2: 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Their last one, right?

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0: 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You're responding to LEO request. Pass out possible. Drug related.
1: 10 on the command 71.
2: Go ahead.
1: 4. We just had a few calls come in reference to a motorcycle crash at 3245 West Center Street Extension, shown to be in your jurisdiction. How do you advise?
0: Okay. Is this any routine?
2: I thought you want this dispatch 71, I guess.
1: God, that's right.

0: 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Medic 1, traffic accident with injuries, Delta response. 325 West Center Street Extension, cross of Needleworks Lane and John Snyder Road. Timeout 1913.
1: Copy, Mike. You know, we respond to a traffic accident. Location, a motorcycle 100 for injuries at this time. Copy, Rosie.
2: If you appear to be en route. 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
1: Right.
3: 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The other patient's stable.

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3: 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Oh, yeah, it's out. The west end of the street. Shoes on things. 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
3: Excuse me, but EMS on Egan. Go for
4: it. Yeah. QR3 3 com, confirm 44 West Center. EMS on Highway Patrol, that's it.
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0: 271, Command 1071. Yes, you can free up maybe Jim or Mo, somebody's a driver. At the West Center and John Snyder Block Road. We got West Center to put the shut down and kind of sort of.
1: Yes, sir. I got no one else way to get the squad and make your way.
0: Thank you.
1: Yes, sir.

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1: Go ahead.
0: Just information only, here shortly, the fire department and ourselves, we're going to have West Center shut down completely between Rowell Road and John Snyder.

0: On three call.
1: Okay. I'm on scene.
0: Code 44 time, please.
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3: Add yourself to this one and go to Railroad Center. You have to go through John Snyder to get there. Catch traffic on that end. We've got a POV down there now, but it'd be helpful enough for us.
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0: 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Where's
4: 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I got squad team when he goes to Snyder West Center blocking.
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0: 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Stroke Charlie response. 1209 Martin Luther King Jr. Boulevard, Apartment B, cross of Wilson Street and Sharp Street. 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

0: 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Chesapeake Charlie Response. 118 Kimberly Lane, cross of Angela Drive and Blythe Drive. Timeout, 1958. Blythe Drive. 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
1: 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Seek to have your female conscious breathing with chest pains. Currently outside in the carport.